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Kevin Eschlein, and Jody Valens. A lot of the self-driving cars once sparked a mix of curiosity and mild hesitation, but now in the past 5 years, people are like, no, I don't think so. 73% of drivers out there actually like to keep their hands on the wheel and don't like the self-driving modes. 13% of consumers believe that developing self-driving technology

Grayl and James Water at a wedding on Cafe Nashville. I am Jody Van Allen, and Throwback Weekend is upon us. 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
5: This evening, it's hot still. Heat advisories continue for the rest of the day and tomorrow. Tonight will fall back down the mid-70s, so technically relief, but it's to be very humid, no wind out there whatsoever, the air is thick. Tomorrow for your Tuesday, more sunshine, feeling like it's up to 110. Watch out for isolated downpours later in the day. I'm meteorologist Matt Standard.

Rascal Flatts on Cafe Nashville. I'm Jody Fallon. While police on the lookout for robbers caught on video attempting to steal a cash machine using a backhoe. Everything kind of went backwards here on these guys when footage actually showed the one dressed as Batman, pretty much, a black clothing and black ski mask, tripping as he was trying to operate the backhoe. Didn't work out too well for him. Here's Carly Pearson, Riley Green.

0: Brought to you by Broken Bow Records, Carly Pierce and Riley Green. That is, if I don't leave, I'm going to stay. I'm Jody Van Allen. All right, Jody B, last Saturday, what an incredible time we had at Nissan Stadium here in Nashville. It was Alan Jackson's final show.
1: Yeah, it was called Last Call, One for the Road, the finale.
0: Yeah.
1: We were there. It was a really moving, special tribute to him. It is going to be on NBC. We don't have a date yet. It's going to be later in the summer. As soon as we know, we will let you know.
0: Exactly. And look, there's so many of your favorites were there. I mean, Lainey Wilson was out there. Riley Green was part of the show.
1: Thomas Rhett.
0: Little Big Town. Luke Bryan. Eric Church.
1: Liam Womack.
0: Oh, my goodness.
1: John Pardee.
0: Yeah, and of course, the King himself came out, too.
1: King George.
0: Which is so funny to me. I got to watch King George tell Alan Jackson that he was legendary.
1: I know.
0: You know, it was like, okay, that's just an incredible, surreal moment. Honestly.
1: Well, what was surreal was how good looking these... Well, George is 70 and Alan is 68. And how good looking these men were.
0: Yeah, yeah.
1: It was crazy. And by the way, his voice sounded beautiful. It was amazing. Like I said, as soon as we know the date for the airing of this particular show, we will let everybody know.
0: Here's Luke Combs, Be By You on

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1: 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Keep

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1: Mr. Panda Pants, guess what?
2: Why, I'm inquisified. Tell me.
1: I'm hearing voices again.
2: Not again.
1: Does this sound familiar?
3: If I hear what's for dinner again, I'm getting a restraining order.
2: Oh, that sounds just like my mama right there.
1: Remember this one?
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That's Toby Keith on Cafe Nashville. I am Jody Vallon. So criminal charges now against Bailey Zimmerman have been dropped by the prosecutors down in New Mexico. He made a full restitution for damages that incurred during his stay at a local resort down there. $16,000 in damages to his room and an unpaid bar tip. Here's Dustin Lynch, Easy to Love. 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

Morgan Wallen on Cafe Nashville. I am Jody Van Allen. Well, another dumb criminal story for you here. A guy trying to be subdued by the police officers. He was intoxicated at a local restaurant. What'd he do? He actually bit the leather shoes of the police officer. Works every time.

and Think As You Drunk on Cafe Nashville. I am Jody Van Allen, so let's talk about the Mississippi Frontline Hero Awards. That's going to happen in November. You can actually nominate your favorite hero. You know those men and women that serve our community with grit and heart? Those are the ones.

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1: You know, I was out the other night, and it's always that awkward moment at dinner where I'm in a crowd and somebody says, "So what do you do for a living?" And I just looked him straight in the eye and said, "I give people their best night ever." And he's like, "Tell me more." And, you know, then I tell them, I own Romantic Adventures, and I'm in the business of giving people their best night ever. 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And what do I want for you? I want you to live your best life ever. And a good life starts at Romantic Adventures.
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12: This evening, it's hot still. Heat advisories continue for the rest of the day and

tomorrow. Tonight will fall back down the mid-70s, so technically relief, but it's to be very humid, no wind out there whatsoever. The air is thick. Tomorrow for your Tuesday, more sunshine, feeling like it's up to 110. Watch out for isolated downpours later in the day. I'm meteorologist Matt Standridge.

Beautiful Crazy, that's Luke Holmes on Cafe Nashville. I am Jody Van Allen. Well, if you want your kids to eat their vegetables, here's how to do it according to a study at Penn State University. Put more vegetables on their plate. The study actually says that kids will actually eat 68% more vegetables overall if you put more of it on their plates. To me, it's just 68% more that's going to be trashed. Here's Brantley Gilbert, Good Damn, sponsored by Wheelhouse Records on Cafe Nashville. You always

0: Brantley Gilbert, that's good damn one. Cafe Nashville, sponsored by Wheelhouse Records. I'm Jody Vallon. All right, Jody B., I'm going to say Picklesburg. You do the tongue twister part. I mean, seriously.
1: Yeah, this is a summer pickle festival that has pickle beer, pickle ice cream, pickle pizza, all things pickles. This takes place in Pittsburgh from July 16th through the 19th, and I would love to go and take part in this. You are not such a big pickle fan.
0: I am not a pickle fan, and I think that that's a lot of pickles, a lot of peas that you're talking about over there in Pittsburgh.
1: Well, so, we just need Peter Piper now.
0: Exactly. You know what? That'd be kind of fun. You know, I will be the guy that comes in with something completely different, not pickles, and be just the guy who steals it all.
1: Look, this is a big event. Last year, I think they had over 208,000 visitors.
0: Wow.
1: And actually, you know how the other day we were talking about the Lainey Wilson concert with the whole Hilton Honors American experiences? They actually have a package available as well for Picklesburg.
0: Really? Picklesburg, Pennsylvania. That's what you need to do. Head up to the Pickle Festival.
1: Well, I mean, if you're going to be taking place or taking part of this, you know, America 250 celebration, you're probably going to be in the area anyway.
0: Sounds like a great deal.

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0: 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It's Josh Ross, and this is my new song, Hate How You Look.
1: You look so good, and damn, that's why it feels so wrong. Girl, I hate how you look, moving on.
0: Hate How You Look is a song that reminds me of sometimes when you go through a breakup. It's always interesting to see somebody down the road, and sometimes they look a little better than when you left them.
1: Girl, I hate how you look, moving on.
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0: country am I in?
1: It doesn't matter. It's 5 o'clock somewhere.
0: It's always on 5 in Margaritaville, come to think of it.
1: Yeah, I heard that.
0: You've been there, haven't you?
1: Yes, sir.
0: I've seen your boat there.
1: I've been to

Alan Jackson on Cafe Nashville. I'm Jody Valance. I'm Miranda Lambert releasing her next album, Crisco, on October 2nd. The 12-track project is going to have that duet with Chris Stapleton, a song to sing, and a whole lot of incredible music. Brand new artists, brand new music. It's Tyler Nance, Keep Me Sane. Sponsored

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in Asheville, I am Jody Van Allen. So the Arizona Department of Public Safety now reminding drivers to slow down after a recent speeding crackdown turned up some really wild excuses. So one woman clocked doing 108 miles per hour in a 65 zone. Her explanation? Well, she had to get home in time so she wouldn't miss an episode of Love Island. I get it. This is Hardy with his barbershop quartet, Eric, Morgan, and

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I am Jody Van Allen and US 96.3 helping you summer on a budget. 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Here's Luke Combs. It's Be By You.

I didn't come from a family full of lawyers. I was the first one in my family to ever go to college and certainly the first one to ever graduate from law school. I know what it's like to work in these factories. Mama Justice is real. Mama Justice is right here. She comes to work every day. She oversees every case that we have here.

0: and she's going to work really hard for you, and she's going to make sure that you get a good settlement in your pocket.
1: Mr. Panda Pants, guess what?
2: Why, I'm inquisified. Tell me.
1: I'm hearing voices again.
2: Not again.
1: Does this sound familiar?
3: If I hear what's for dinner again, I'm getting a restraining order.
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1: Remember this one?
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14: This evening, it's hot still. Heat advisories continue for the rest of the day and tomorrow. Tonight will fall back down the mid-70s, so technically relief, but it's to be very humid, no wind out there whatsoever. The air is thick. Tomorrow for your Tuesday, more sunshine, feeling like it's up to 110. Watch out for isolated downpours later in the day. I'm meteorologist Matt Standard.

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That's Kenny Chesney on Cafe Nashville. I'm Jody Vallon. There's a new study now tracks sea turtles using GPS, and they're doing like 1,000 kilometers across the sea in 27 days, one nesting ground to another. Pretty interesting stuff, obviously. They do veer off course from time to time, but they always find their way. Here's Shane Prophet, Long Live Country, sponsored by Triple Tigers Records on Cafe

0: Nashville, sponsored by Triple Tigers Records. I'm Jody Van Allen. All right, Jody B, a lot of World Cup news to talk about.
1: Yeah, the Argentinians, man. If you're a fan of Argentina, you've got to be living on top of the world right now. Messi is just breaking all kinds of records.
0: Sure.
1: I think some of the fans even brought a live goat down into the stadium in Dallas.
0: Wow.
1: Or around the stadium. And then something interesting happened. A man lost his wallet.
0: Okay.
1: And so this group of FIFA World Cup fans, Argentinian fans, got together to shout out his name in unison so that he would realize he'd lost his wallet and they could get it back to him. His name was, I believe, Juan Manuel Montero. And so the whole, you know, group of these fans were shouting his name in unison help him get where he needed to go to find his wallet. That's pretty important if he needs to get back home.
0: That is very impressive. And how cool is it they all stick together that way? That's an amazing, amazing tribute. That is awesome. A lot of fun stuff. Of course, Brazil now moving forward as well. I just can't wait for USA to dominate. That's what we have to do.
1: We got to bring the bench warmers back off, right?
0: Exactly. Bring them all.

Country, and she knows it. On Cafe Nashville, I'm Jody Van Allen. So Ella Langley now adding 21 new shows to her tour. All the new dates start August 20th, Green Bay, Wisconsin. Sponsored by Big Loud Records, here's Gary. It's Stephen Wilson, Jr. Gary.

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1: Hey, y'all, it's Brandon Gilbert. Check out my new song, Good Damn.
2: Good damn. I'm missing biscuits, not to mention sipping whiskey with your dad.
1: 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I mean, just a showstopper. And shooting your shot.
2: 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You no good. And damn well, you miss me too.
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0: on Cafe Nashville. I'm Jody Van Allen, and this is Chris Jansen. 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

Tucker Wedmore on Cafe Nashville. I am Jody Vallon. So Jennifer Nettles now starring in a play that she wrote. It's Gia, the Poison Queen of Palermo. That's going to be run in New York City, of course, through the month. It started just a couple of days ago. Here's George Burge with Luke Bryan. Ride, ride, ride. I threw

Cafe Nashville. I'm Jody Valance at US 96.3, your hometown country, waking you up every morning with Gordo and Tracy Lee. 5 to 10, make sure you tune in. Here's Megan Maroney. It's Beautiful Things, sponsored by Sony Music on Cafe Nashville.

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0: It's America's birthday, so I dug up our time capsule from the Possum Ridge High School.
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0: And look at this Polaroid of Uncle Skeeter!
2: Yeah, he's always flashing his bag on.
1: Box of fireworks!
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5: This evening, it's hot still. Heat advisories continue for the rest of the day and tomorrow. Tonight will fall back down the mid-70s, so technically relief, but it's to be very humid. No wind out there whatsoever. The air is thick. Tomorrow for your Tuesday, more sunshine, feeling like it's up to 110. Watch out for isolated downpours later in the day. I'm meteorologist Matt Standard.
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But Blue Jean Night on Cafe Nashville. I'm Jody Fallon. Now, what do you have to do to be in this category? You know you've messed up when you've been banned for life from Carnival Cruise Lines, like these 16 on the Do Not Sell list. Apparently, a melee broke out at the Customs and Border Protection area in Miami. Must have been drinking before they got off the boat. Alexandra Kay on Cafe Nashville.

0: Alexander K. Straight for the Heart on Cafe Nashville, sponsored by Wheelhouse Records. I'm Jody Van Allen. All right, Jody B., just in time for our birthday celebration here in America, we have a new Dr. Seuss book.
1: I know, isn't that interesting?
0: Yeah.
1: So, yeah, people went in the archives at his museum. Of course, we know that Theodore Geisel was known as Dr. Seuss. He wrote so many prolific children's books. He's got a new one, and I say new, although it might not be so new. We know it's been since at least 1959. That's when Hawaii was the last state to be inducted into the Union. And so this whole book, it's called Sing the 50 United States, of course, with help from Cat in the Hat.
0: Cat in the Hat, taking us around all these states. This is pretty incredible. I will still have a hard time reading it because it's Dr. Seuss and, you know, that's all kind of gibberish to me.
1: I figured that would be something you actually could read, right?
0: Yeah, no, I'm from Alabama. So I can't read. It's in the book.
1: Yeah, this book is designed to teach children the names of the 50 U.S. states. It was discovered in April of last year and published last month, just in time for our birthday.
0: Here's Ella Langley with Morgan Wallen. I Can't Love You Anymore on Cafe Nashville.

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0: it's Alexandra Kay. 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
1: My job at the time of the incident was a buggy puller for the factory that I worked at, and there was a pallet. There was a strap on it, like the tie-down strap they didn't take off. And when I got it, I stumbled, I fell back and broke my wrist. I couldn't believe it happened. The older I was, and they say, I've always heard it's gonna take longer to get to heal back. I'm just like, I need to get back to work. At the time, me and my wife was talking, I says, no, we need to find, when we decided to hire a lawyer, we need to find a hire. And I said, well, let's try Mama Justice, because I always heard good things about her. And I said, no, we'll give her a try, and I'm glad I did. They have done an awesome job.

0: I would recommend them in a heartbeat. I'm glad I called them when I did, because they have helped me out. Took a lot of fears, especially at the time when I was having issues with workman's comp. And they, when they took over, it eased my pain.
1: Papa Joe, look at here at all this stuff in this box.
2: Is that a bottle of Boone's Farm?
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1: It's America's birthday, so I dug up our time capsule from the Possum Ridge High School.
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1: Check out these Daisy Dukes.
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Gavin Dashiell, I am Jody Fallon. Well, there's rednecks everywhere, aren't there? An explosion in a backyard shed in Lakewood, Washington, sent neighbors scrambling to call 911. One man was hurt. Police said that the man told investigators he was mixing a compound of black powder in a blender. And the second he flipped the switch on, the whole thing went off. A bomb squad combed the area. Debris everywhere, of course. 37 homemade explosive devices. And honestly, he was just trying to make his own fireworks. I mean, happy 4th. Here's Zach John King. Get the drinking on Caffeine.

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2: 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His roommates started CPR and called 911. 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That young man's heart output was down to 10%. His kidneys had stopped. Doctors feared brain damage. 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
5: This evening, we're turning unsettled with a few passing showers and thunderstorms. Not everyone will get wet. If you do get wet, it won't last very long. Downpour will come on through and get out of there. But temperatures will fall to the 80s later this evening, 70s tonight with another lingering shower. Then we'll clear out with more pop-ups later tomorrow. I'm meteorologist Matt Standridge.
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Dirt on My Boots on Cafe Nashville. I am Jody Van Allenson, an 84-year-old man down in Florida now, filing a lawsuit against the Waffle House. He claimed that a promotional advertising actually distracted him before he tripped and fell. It was a big, giant sign on the window for strawberry shortcake waffles. I get it, dude. I get it. I know.

0: Ross on Cafe Nashville. I am Jody Vallon. All right, Jody, take me to Genovia.
1: I know. You did love those movies, right? The Princess Diaries and The Princess Diaries 2. Well, I have an update about the third installment, Princess Diaries 3. The actual author of the book series, Meg Cabot, says she has read the screenplay and it was amazing and she is 100% behind it. So we do know that back in 2020, they were talking about, you know, extending this series.
0: Sure.
1: But the director, Gary Marshall, passed away. And so it was shelved for a little bit of time. And now we do know that Anne Hathaway is coming back with her role as Mia Thermopolis, of course, the queen of Genovia.
0: Yeah, she's the queen now.
1: She is the queen.
0: Yeah, exactly. So I'm looking forward to this. Obviously, I love the first two movies, so I'll be all in for the third. Here's Morgan Wallen. Don't we

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1: Ouch!
0: Make sure you reapply that sunscreen. Ooh, that looks like it hurts. 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

Jordan Davis on Cafe Nashville. I'm Jody Vallon. So tickets are on sale now for the ACM Honors to be held August 19th at the Pinnacle here in Nashville. Carly Pierce, Parker McCullum going to co-host the situation. Honorees this year, Ella Langley, Eric Church, and Casey Musgraves. Something you don't want to miss. Megan Maroney gets Beautiful Things on Cafe Nashville, sponsored by Sony Music.

0: This is Cafe Nashville.
1: Hey, y'all, it's Brandon Gilbert. Check out my new song, Good Damn.
2: Good damn, I miss some biscuits, not to mention sipping whiskey with your dad.
1: It's a song about running into a smoke show. I mean, just a showstopper. And shooting a shot.
2: I can see it in your eyes, baby. You ain't gotta lie. You no good. And damn well, you miss me too.
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2: 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Could you let him in anyway?
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4: My job at the time of the incident was a buggy puller for the factory that I worked at, and there was a pallet, there was a strap on it, like the tie-down strap, they didn't take off. And when I got it, I stumbled

0: I fell back and broke my wrist. I couldn't believe it happened. The older I was, and they say I've always heard it's going to take longer to get to heal back, I'm just like, I need to get back to work. At the time, me and my wife was talking. I said, no, we need to find, when we decided to hire a lawyer, we need to find a hire. And I said, well, let's try Mama Justice, because I always heard good things about her. And I said, no, we'll give her a try, and I'm glad I did. They have done an awesome job. I would recommend them in a heartbeat. I'm glad I called them when I did, because they have helped me out. Took a lot of fears, especially at the time when I was having issues with workman's comp. And they, when they took over, it eased my pain.
1: 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Always have water handy.
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2: 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He's reaching for the Buffalo wing. Perfect! Hang on, what's this?

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0: Shannon says July is so much better. I grew up where the seasons are road construction times three and winter. I hate being cold. The older I get, the less my body likes the cold. Your hometown country, US 96.3. It's Gordo and Tracy Lee.
1: We're having a debate this morning on which is better. Simple question. Just simple question. Where do you fall on this? 601-995-9600. Which is better, January or July? January or July? That's all I'm asking.
0: Sunshine.
1: And I do want to dedicate this song to July.

0: perfect conversation for our topic this morning. Your hometown country, US 96.3. It's Gordo and Tracy Lee.
1: Simple question. Yesterday in the studio, I don't even know what brought it up. Sometimes Gordo and I have just random conversations. And I think one of us asked, which one do you like better, June or July? Or wait, July or January? And I tend to like colder weather better because I like to like be in sweaters and coats and all that. I like colder weather. You prefer the hot weather in July.
0: Which is weird because we're the total opposite when it comes to the thermostat. Mm. I'm keeping it colder in here. You would rather dress for the summer. But yeah, I think maybe for me, Tracy, it was living in North Dakota for 3 years that I'm like, I will never, ever complain about the heat again. After minus 40 degrees.
1: That's precious.
0: And the wind.
1: It's precious, but also you have not been through a full summer in the South yet.
0: Well, so far, so good. We'll see how it goes.
1: All right.
0: People are commenting on Facebook, your hometown country, US 96.3. Tony is right on Team January's. Same with you, Tracy. Mm-hmm. Team January. He said, I would say for the colder weather, fires in the fireplace, deer hunting, football, and no stinking wasps.
1: Or mosquitoes. Preach. Yeah. Preach.
0: For sure. Brent, same thing. Too many reasons to list, but top three. No heat, deer season, football, enough said.
1: Yeah.
0: A couple people on Team July. Susan said July minus the heat. My birthday is in July. So she gets excited because that's when she's born. All right, that makes sense. 601-995-9600.
1: Yeah, it's pretty split on the text too. William and Chad are both Team July. Chuck and Clyde, January by a long shot. Clyde's like hands down. Justin says he has worked in negative 40 and he has worked in 115. Cold is always better because you can dress for it. It's also much more enjoyable to warm up than cool off. I'm going to let that rest. Greg and Casey both agree with me. You can put clothes on, but you can only take so many off before you go to the jail.
0: I don't know. Oh, man. Yesterday was a pretty hot day, Tracy. Mm-hmm. I found myself, I mean, while I was rather sweaty, I found myself able to ignore the mosquitoes occasionally for 10 seconds here or there.
1: Here is my favorite thing. Gordo has never been through a summer here in the South, ever. Like, this is his first time to the South, okay? He got here in October. And this week, he has been like, I mean, the heat's not so bad.

0: You actually said that to me this week. Well, because I was like, I'm so, it's
1: yes,
0: so hot.
1: Because you've been complaining about it.
0: Yes,
1: like,
0: I have been.
1: I've been outside 20 times in the month of June.
0: And it's not bad.
1: Like, it was all right.
0: You're okay?
1: It was okay.
0: So the Mississippi summer is totally bearable for you,
1: but
0: a
1: so
0: man
1: far,
0: from Washington.
1: So far, so good.
0: Okay. All right. Let's talk on August the 10th.
1: August 10th.
0: Put it on your calendar. August the 10th.
1: Okay.
0: All right.
1: You don't think I'm going to be outside running anymore?
0: Go ahead. No, go ahead. I know you will because you're stubborn and you're going to prove a point. But just make sure that you're hydrated because or you'll end up on the knees.
1: Okay. Like hydration isn't important in other parts of the country.
0: Oh, you're okay. All right. All right. You're right. The South, the heat is nothing down here.
1: Oh, didn't
0: you're
1: say,
0: right.
1: Didn't say that, Tracy.
0: You're right. It's totally bearable.
1: Okay.
0: Not bad at all.
1: All right. Putting that words in my mouth. This is on Facebook, your hometown country, US 96.3. The good stuff. That's coming up in less than 10 minutes.
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4: It's a warm and muggy start out there, and it's going to get even hotter later this afternoon. Extreme heat warnings will be in effect up until 9 o'clock as the actual air temperature hits in the mid-90s, but it feels like up to 112 or so later today. Much of the day will be sunny and hot. Watch out for isolated storms this evening. I'm meteorologist Matt Standridge.

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2: Coming up in US 96.3's Good Stuff, a bus ended up breaking down in the middle of the heat wave. Funny, we were just talking about that. What happened next, though, is exactly the sort of heartwarming story we all need to hear at the start of our day. Tonight I-

0: 644 in your hometown country, US 96.3. Good morning. We're Gordo and Tracy Lee.
1: How about some good news?
2: Yeah, man, that's the good stuff.
1: Sometimes it is the smallest act of kindness that leaves the biggest impression. When a tour bus broke down in Kemper County during this stretch of dangerous heat that we've had, dozens of passengers suddenly found themselves stranded with nowhere to cool off. Kemper County Sheriff James Moore knew they needed help fast, so he put a call out to the community, and it didn't take long. Neighbors from Kemper County and even some other surrounding communities started showing up in their personal vehicles.
0: Yeah, they did.
1: To transport these passengers to a spot where they could cool off, grab some water, use the restroom, that sort of thing. This is a tour bus.
0: Yep.
1: Just making its way through and broke down. Afterwards, though, Sheriff Moore summed it up perfectly by saying, "We are a small community with big hearts."
0: Love that.
1: I feel like that really kind of, in a lot of ways, summarizes Mississippi as a whole. It's a perfect example of what can happen when a community comes together with kindness, service, and a willingness to help complete strangers. I mean, Tracy, the amount of times that these stories have taken place since I've lived here, I mean, it's astounding.
0: Yeah.
1: And the amount of times I've heard stories about, you know, like the effects of Katrina up here and people just showing up with chainsaws ready to go, ready to help out anybody who needed help.
0: Chainsaws and casseroles, that's how we roll.
1: It's pretty amazing. It's US 96.3.
2: Yeah.

0: out on Highway 80 and Airport Road in Pearl. Traffic not backed up too bad now, but you know once people get out and about, it probably will become a problem. Again, that's the red lights are out at Highway 80 and Airport Road in Pearl. Now, a little further south on Highway 49, it's actually northbound on Highway 49 at St. John Road. That is right around D-Lo. There is an accident there that's causing a traffic tie-up. If you are coming into the Jackson area from Mendenhall or McGee this morning, expect some delays. That's your Metro traffic on US 96.3.
1: Many car accidents are catastrophic, what we consider a catastrophic accident. On a catastrophic injury, you're not going to be able to go back to work in a week. You're going to be out of work. You're going to be going to doctor's appointments. You're going to be trying to get back to normal. That's where we come into play. At Mama Justice, you don't just get a law firm, you get a family. We're gonna make sure that we represent you and that you get exactly what the law says that you can get, what you deserve.
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3: Hey, mister, nice top.
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1: 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It's Gordo and Tracy Lee just after 7 o'clock, Tracy.
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1: Good morning. It's Wednesday, and this is your AM News update from DarkHorsePressNow.com. I'm Therese Abel. Bond has been denied for two men charged in the Jackson triple homicide that claimed the lives of two sisters and a two-year-old boy. Cornelius Carter and Jordan Carter, both 28, appeared in court Tuesday after being charged with capital murder in the deaths of Kamari Givens, his mother Kiana Weathersby, and his aunt Erica Weathersby. A judge ruled both men are a danger to society. Millsaps College will rejoin the Southern Collegiate Athletic Conference beginning with the 2027-28 school year. The college will remain in the Southern Athletic Association through the 26-27 season before returning to the conference where it previously won 22 championships. Expect another hot and humid day with

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2: And we're going to give away a pair of Luke Bryan tickets here in a matter of less than 3 minutes. Disaster Piece Theater. Tracy and I are going to act out a scene from a movie. And if you're an expert at deciphering what movie that is, those Luke Bryan tickets could be all yours. It's coming up after Max McNown. US

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1: US 96.3, good morning. We are Gordo and Tracy Lee. Just a heads up, I got a text in about red lights out at Highway 80 and Airport Road in Pearl. So use some caution as you're moving through that area this morning.
2: Use caution. And hello, it's Gordo and Tracy Lee's Disaster Face Theta, where they try to recreate a scene from a classic American cinema. Luke Bryan tickets up for grabs. Now, without further ado, action.
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2: 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As it turns out, no accents.
1: No accents. 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
2: Well, and I'm not exactly sure what this character was supposed to sound like. I don't know. Maybe, Tracy, we just knocked it out of the park. 601-995-9600. If you can identify the movie that we just tried to recreate a scene from, call

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1: Hello, and welcome back to Disaster Feast Theater, where Gordo and Tracy Lee try to recreate a scene from a classic American cinema. 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
0: How can you talk if you haven't got a brain?
1: I don't know. But some people without brains do an awful lot of talking, don't they?
0: Yes, I guess you're right.
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2: Hey, this is Jake.
0: Hey, Jake. Do you know what movie we just tried to recreate?
2: I believe that was The Wizard of Oz.
3: How can you talk if you haven't got a brain?
4: I don't know. But some people without brains do an awful lot of talking, don't they?
3: Yes, I guess you're right.
0: I believe you just got Luke Bryan tickets.
1: Yeah, you did.
2: Oh, that's awesome.
0: Yay, congratulations.
2: All right.
1: So we'll have another pair to give away same time tomorrow. What are we doing?
0: 90 seconds or bust.
1: And I believe since it was me earlier in the hot seat this week, that means you're a return to Tracy Lee.
0: Yes, we're going to win tickets.
1: Either way, yes. Yeah. Luke Bryan tickets up for grabs, so don't miss that. They put a man on the moon, Tracy. There's all sorts of things we still somehow have not accomplished.
0: Yeah, we need to discuss this.
1: It's a long list of things we're still waiting for. That's coming up on US 96.3.
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0: I got a text in earlier about the lights being out on Highway 80 at Airport Road in Pearl. Watch for some slow traffic in that area. Also, if you are headed into Jackson this morning from McGee or Mendenhall, there is an accident on Highway 49 northbound right at St. John Road. That is right around D-Lo, so expect some delays there. That's your Metro Traffic on US 96.3.
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1: Absolutely.
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2: With fireworks?
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2: If you had Transformers, I'd move in.
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1: Raise the curtain. Light the fuse. Unleash the boom.
4: My job at the time of the incident was a buggy puller for the factory that I worked at. And there was a pallet. There was a strap on it, like the tie-down strap they didn't take off. And when I got it, I stumbled, I fell back and broke my wrist. I couldn't believe it happened. The older I was, and they say, I've always heard it's gonna take longer to get to heal back. I'm just like, I need to get back to work. At the time, me and my wife was talking, I says, no, we need to find, when we decided to hire a lawyer, we need to find a hire. And I said, well, let's try Mama Justice because I always heard good things about her. And I said, no, we'll give her a try, and I'm glad I did. They have done an awesome job. I would recommend them in a heartbeat. I'm glad I called them when I did because they have helped me out. Took a lot of fears, especially at the time when I was having issues with workman's comp. And they, when they took over, it eased my pain.
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1: All right, we've sent a man to the moon. 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

0: was actually 57 years ago this month, very first time the United States landed on the moon. 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
1: Yet we can't get cereal boxes that reseal or a bag that resales. Where are our priorities as a country?
0: We have not improved cereal box bags at all.
1: No, and the boxes are lame now because we used to sit and eat cereal and you read the back of the boxes. There's so much stuff on there. And now it's like, scan this QR code for a special game. I don't want a special game. I want to be able to see how many diggums are on the back of the box.
0: So this morning we were asking, we can land a man on the moon. Fill in the blank on this. We can land a man on the moon, but we can't blank. Cereal boxes, cereal box bags that reseal.
1: Yeah.
0: That's up there for sure. Yeah. There's some other big ones. Tracy, how about smarter traffic lights? I mean, we've got cameras at traffic lights, right? And they sense, they're like, oh, look at that adjacent side street. It's got a car. And then they make a right turn into the main arterial road. And you're like, well, now it's turning yellow and red for me. And the dude's not even there anymore.
1: Yeah, that's a good one.
0: A smarter traffic light would sense that homie was out there on the street.
1: Just and here's one for parents. A pacifier that always lands nipple up. When the babies spit it out, they always do it at the park at the grossest place. And you're like, well, this has to be sterilized.
0: Always manages to find the dog hair that's on the floor.
1: See, and my thing is, like, I think if you put a weight in it, it would probably do that. But then your kid's going to have buck teeth. So that may not be the best idea.
0: Not exactly.
1: I haven't thought it all the way through.
0: Again, we can land a man on the moon, but we can't blank. Fill in the blank on this. Tracy, another one that came to mind. And of course, it's just for me. I don't feel like necessarily I'm going to be hitting a home run with everybody else. But why, Tracy, I've been waiting for Grand Theft Auto 6 for a decade. Video game. I'm a bit of a video gamer, in case you didn't know. Grand Theft Auto 5. Tracy, I've been playing that since like 2014.
1: Is that where you steal cars?
0: Yeah.
1: Okay.
0: We've been waiting for Grand Theft Auto 6. We can land a man on the moon. But we can't
1: get Grand Theft Auto 6.
0: No Grand Theft Auto 6.
1: It's like we don't even have priorities.
0: No, we don't. Again, it was 57 years ago that we landed on the moon for the very first time.
1: So what is it? Fill in the blank. 601-995-9600. We can land a man on the moon, but we don't have blank.
0: Your answers and Morgan Wallen coming up in less than 5 minutes.
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1: Speaking of traffic lights, we did get a text this morning that the traffic lights were out at Highway 80 and Airport Road in Pearl. Please be careful in that area if those lights are still out. Use that as a four-way stop. And if you were headed in from McGee or Mendenhall this morning, there is an accident on Highway 49 northbound in Simpson County right at St. John's Road. That is right around the D-Lo area. So expect some delays headed northbound on 49. Please buckle up and drive safely. That's your Metro traffic on US 96.3.
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9: It's a warm and muggy start out there, and it's going to get even hotter later this afternoon. Extreme heat warnings will be in effect up until 9 o'clock as the actual air temperature hits in the mid-90s, but it feels like up to 112 or so later today. Much of the day will be sunny and hot. Watch out for isolated storms this evening. I'm meteorologist Matt Standridge.

0: feel like, Tracy, for the longest time, it was a woman's dress with pockets.
1: Yeah.
0: Like they just didn't exist sort of thing. 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
1: So we're asking the question this morning. It's basically things that should already exist but don't. I mean, because for the love of all that is holy, we have been to the moon, but we still don't have blank. 601-995-9600. You're texting in. Someone said, we can't have bathroom stalls that don't have gaps so wide where you see everybody's business and make eye contact while sitting down.
0: That's uncomfortable.
1: So true. I hate that so much. Some of them you could pass a child through. They're so big. Brianna says, we can put a man on the moon, but I still can't get my son to put his shoes on the right feet.
0: Oh. Well, that's kind of cute for the time being, though, isn't it? Kind of.
1: Maybe. Is he 13? No, I'm just kidding.
0: That's a problem.
1: We did get a text in that said the instant food from Spy Kids.
0: Yes.
1: Barry power lines. How are there still lines and poles everywhere? Okay. In Franklin, Tennessee, they have them all underground. They do not have on the lines like we do now. They're all underground.
0: Wouldn't have to worry about falling trees.
1: You wouldn't have to worry about, like, especially in storms. Something taking something out. Yeah, but I think that's very costly. Let's just say that Franklin, Tennessee is a little upper crust than Richland. All right, I'm just going
0: to... It's got to be a little easier to work on the power lines when they're above ground. It got to be, right? Because otherwise you got to dig them up.
1: I guess. I don't know.
0: That seems invasive.
1: I am not a lineman, nor do I want to be, but boy, do I appreciate you guys. How about this one? Make a sports bra or a swimsuit top so the padding doesn't bunch or come out in the wash. Can I get an amen? Because you go from an A to a B on one side, and because one is under your chin. What is that? Obviously, a man designed
0: those. So wait. The sports bra or whatever, it will be one cup size on one side and the other.
1: Well, that's because the pad moves when you wash it.
0: Well, that's annoying.
1: Well, you think? Or try going swimming and you get up from the wave pool and, something's on your back. That's my pad. Thank you very much. Justin says time travel.
0: That's a good...
1: I don't know if I want to do that.
0: Yeah.
1: Brenda

0: is like, how about fixing some potholes? Brenda, we're talking logically here.
1: Yes.
0: Clancy said we thought we'd have cars now, like the Jetsons. I know. And Casey has a really, really good point. He's like, we can go to the moon, but not to the deep ocean. And Casey and I have been talking about this. I don't want to go. I don't want to know what's down there. Like, but it is weird that it's on our planet and we don't know what's going on in there. But the moon is just like hanging out up there with nothing going on.
1: It's also funny to me that we've gotten to a point where we've got billionaires who are like,
2: Yes, let's go to outer space.
0: Yeah, no problem.
1: And also down to the depths of the ocean and, you know, explore. And, well, we know how that ended.
0: Yeah, that wasn't a happy ending.
1: Again, we're talking about, fill in the blank on this. We can land a man on the moon, but we can't blank. 601-995-9600. You can call or text. This is also posted up on Facebook. Your hometown country, US 96.3. Diane said use a blinker. We can land a man on the moon, but we can't use a blinker.
0: All right, Diane. That's a miracle. We're talking about practical things here.
1: How about Paige? I mean, she might... Listen, I don't want to project. I don't want to fill in the blank for her as far as who she's referring to, but we can land a man on the moon, Tracy, but we can't make him think. We can't make him think. Paige, there's somebody out there who knows exactly what you're talking about.
0: I am she. Yeah. I am she, Paige.
1: 601-995-9600. LaVonna, what about you? Fill in the blank on this. We can land a man on the moon, but we can't blank.
3: We cannot make a glass for a windshield for a car that will not bust.
0: Right? And in Mississippi, that's imperative.
3: Absolutely.
0: I'm on board with that. Run for office. I'll vote for you.
3: I am so mad. I got mine busted a couple of weeks ago.
0: And they're not cheap anymore to get them fixed.
3: Oh, let me tell you, almost $2,700 without filing it on your insurance.
1: Holy cow.
0: Jeez.
3: And I was not following behind the truck. I was on a two-lane, and a car coming in another direction got me.
1: They threw a rock at you, sort of thing.
3: They threw it.
1: So my windshield, I've got a crack from one side to the other, which I've heard is, that's like a stamp that you live here in Mississippi.
0: Yeah, that is true.
3: Yeah, absolutely.
1: Fill in the blank on this. We can land a man on the moon, but we can't blank.
0: Paula had a really good one. She said an easier way to scan for breast and colon cancer. Just an easier way.
1: That is a good answer.
0: Yeah,
1: I mean,
0: a
1: cure for cancer. Crying out loud. But yes, making anything as far as detection easier. Great answer. This is, as I mentioned, posted up on Facebook, your hometown country, US 96.3. You got another good one over there?
0: The balanced federal budget.
1: Oh,
0: I'm going to tell you. Here's how you balance the federal budget. This is Tracy's state. We're just going to leave it at that.
1: All right.
0: You get a couple of middle-class moms from every state. You put them in a room with the budget. That sucker will be budgeted in the surplus in less than a week. Trust me.
1: Oh, my God. Again, it's posted up on Facebook. You can go comment there. Bailey Zimmerman coming up in less than 5 minutes.
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0: Everything in the Jackson Metro looks good. We did get an alert earlier that the lights were out at Highway 80 and Airport Road in Pearl. So expect some delays there. Also, if you're coming in north on 49 from McGee or Mendenhall this morning, there is an accident at St. John's Road right outside of D-Lo on Highway 49 North. So be careful. That's your Metro traffic on US 96.3.
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0: We are officially done with half of 2026. Looking back to January, how are your goals going? Hey, it's Tracy Lee from Gordo and Tracy Lee in the Mornings. And I don't know about you, but every year it's the same resolution for me. I'm going to get healthy. I'm going to spend some time on myself and I'm going to make my life a little better. But I find myself falling back into

0: my same old patterns. 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
1: Good morning. It's Wednesday, and this is your AM News update from DarkHorsePressNow.com. I'm Therese Abel. Bond has been denied for two men charged in the Jackson triple homicide that claimed the lives of two sisters and a two-year-old boy. Cornelius Carter and Jordan Carter, both 28, appeared in court Tuesday after being charged with capital murder in the deaths of Kamari Givens, his mother Kiana Weathersby, and his aunt Erica Weathersby. A judge ruled both men are a danger to society. Millsaps College will rejoin the Southern Collegiate Athletic Conference beginning with the 2027-28 school year. The college will remain in the Southern Athletic Association through the 26-27 season before returning to the conference where it previously won 22 championships. Expect another hot and humid day with highs around 94 degrees. Scattered afternoon thunderstorms are possible, with some storms capable of producing gusty winds before skies begin clearing tonight. 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
2: Hey, y'all, it's Therese from Dark Horse, and I want to tell you about Guns and Gear in Gluckstadt. Whether you need ammo or supplies or a gun cleaned and retooled, they've got you covered. And with hunting season always around the corner in Mississippi, it's the place to pick out that new rifle. Of course it is. The owner's name is Hunter. Here's what really sets them apart, though. Hunter's just like you and me. He's somebody who built this dream with his own blood, sweat, and

0: is being called into question here. 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
1: All right, we got a message from a 16-year-old who is working their very first summer job this summer, but there's a problem. She said, since school ended, I've worked just about every day, as many hours as I'm allowed to. My parents took my first paycheck from me and are refusing to allow me to spend it. They opened a savings account and put the money in there and told me I can't touch it. Well, we got into a huge fight because the money is mine, not theirs. I think I should be allowed to spend it because I earned it. They say I can't have it until I'm 18. I don't think this is fair. What do you think? Shouldn't I be allowed to spend the money that I earned?
0: Of course, you're doing the work. You get paid. You should feel like you are entitled to that money, right? I mean, that's how we feel when our jobs that we come to and we get paid. We get upset when, I don't know, the government takes taxes out of our paycheck.
1: Yeah, but that's the government.
0: It is. But aren't your parents, though, perhaps, until you're 18 and living under their house, maybe kind of the same in a way?
1: I don't know. I agree that you should definitely save some of it. And there was actually, we had a 16-year-old in studio with us yesterday, Nora. And when we got the message, we kind of asked her. And she's like, well, my parents do a 70-30 split. Like, they make me save 70 and then I can spend 30.
0: Okay.
1: What? Something like that sounds like a better compromise than just confiscating the whole amount of pay and putting it up.
0: Confiscating, that is a word you could use to describe it. But I would say, I feel like, and I'm just guessing because there's only this amount of detail that we've got that's, you know, been told from this 16-year-old, but I feel like it's the parents must be feeding this 16-year-old every day, right? Breakfast, lunch, dinner sort of thing. And if they're driving to work, it sounds like it's probably the parents' money that's being used for gas money.
1: Of course.
0: Whatever. And if there's any entertainment that's happening, your kid's having fun, it sounds like the parents are paying for it. And I mean, in the end, you're still going to get the money when you're 18. How awesome is that? You're going to have this huge, as you go launch off to be an adult, you've got whatever you saved up.
1: Yeah, no, I understand that. And you make a valid point, but there's also a lesson I think with comes with realizing how fast the money goes when it's yours. And maybe there's a compromise the parents can make and be like, okay, you've got this percentage, but this is it. This is what you have to spend. You know, and saving a percentage and teaching a 16-year-old how important that is to tuck that money away.
0: I suppose. I mean, I feel like, though, you could also make an argument as far as the money that the parents are giving you. Like, you got to be real frugal with that because your parents are only giving you 10 bucks. So how are you going to use that 10 bucks? Wisely.
1: 601-995-9600. How do you feel about this? Do you think they should be taking her whole check or should she be able to spend it?
2: Powered by Mack Hike for Jackson.
1: All right, currently MDOT is not showing any accidents in the Jackson Metro. Everything is all clear, but we are still working that accident on Highway 49 northbound in Simpson County, right at St. John's Road. That is right around the D-Lo area. So if you're coming in McGee, Mount Olive, Mendenhall this morning, expect some delays coming into the Jackson area. Everything locally looks good. Please buckle up and drive safely. That's your Metro traffic on US 96.3.
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1: Your hometown country, US 96.3. It's Gordo and Tracy Lee. We got a message from a young listener who's working their very first job. Their parents, though, are withholding their entire paycheck. Shouldn't they get to spend a little of it?
2: Well, we got a text in that said, my parents taught me how to budget and save with my summer job money. So I think her parents are missing a big teaching moment by just taking it away completely.
1: Okay.
2: So should they take it all away? Should they let her spend it? Where do you fall on this? 601-995-9600. We'll discuss more after Blake Shelton.

0: Blake Shelton, your hometown country, US 96.3. It's Gordo and Tracy Lee.
1: So we got a message from a girl that listened, 16 years old, very first summer job. She has worked as much as she possibly can, looking forward to that first check. And when she got it, her parents said, thank you very much. It is going into a savings account. You cannot touch it until you're 18. And she's like, wait a second. I am working for that money. I want to spend it. And she's like, shouldn't I be able to spend my first check if I want to? And we're just kind of asking. Gordo says it's a good idea to put it in savings. I think they should at least give her like maybe 30% of her check to spend and put the rest in savings.
0: Well, I mean, she's getting all of it at 18. That's a huge chunk in a couple of years.
1: Yeah, and in a couple of years.
0: It sounds like her parents are probably covering all the things.
1: Well, maybe. I mean, most parents would do that, of course. But when you start working, you want to kind of, you know, learn that value of money. You're texting in at 601-995-9600. Raymond said the first check should be the earner's prize. The parent should let the first one go and discuss future checks. Otherwise, the youngster would consider quitting with the thought of why work when I can enjoy it without any of the results. I agree with that. Somebody texted in and said a 16-year-old can't see the forest for the trees. They just want to spend. She will see later in life that her parents were trying to help her. It's a great point. And Jennifer said if they take her whole paycheck and she doesn't get any of it, what's the actual purpose of her working? She's not going to want to work. So I think they should, you know, do like we said, and some kind of compromise, some kind of split, so that she does save money, but she also feels like she's getting something for the hard work she's done.
0: Now, I'm not trying to be offensive here, but we have not heard from an adult in this situation. We're only hearing one side of the story. I find it a little hard to believe that the parents didn't have a conversation with their daughter before they just took the first paycheck. I don't know. I mean, again, we don't know that for sure. Linda says on Facebook, if they're spending their money on you, be happy for the savings. So obviously some people have some different opinions. Yeah. 601-995-9600. What's your thoughts on this? Should she be allowed to spend the money that she's earned, even though her parents, again, are saving it until she's 18 and going to give it to her then?
2: As a parent, I think there's a way they could have handled it a little better and sat down with the kid and talked to them and said, look, we're trying to help you prepare for your future. I think you should put a percentage away for saving, you know, and teach them a lesson that it doesn't come easy,
1: right?
2: You know, and if you just go blow it all, then you're not going to have anything.
1: I think there's an opportunity here, too, for savings and spending.
2: Right, but I think you have to be diplomatic about it, or you're going to end up with a resentful child, you know.
1: Yeah,
2: just sit down and be an adult. Talk to them.
1: That's a novel idea.
2: I mean, a kid's going to blow it.
1: That would be me. I wish my parents had done that to me when I was growing up. Me
2: I wish I would have too. I did blow mine.
0: Parents obviously each have different approaches. I mean, I'm not saying that this is the right thing to do necessarily, but I mean, how would she feel if her parents started asking?

0: asking for her to chip in with some of the rent, you know? Or rent or whatever, other bills.
1: How would you feel at 16 years old? You worked as absolute much as you can and your parents took your whole paycheck and put it in savings and told you you couldn't touch it.
0: Well, I mean, again, Tracy, if they're paying for everything, my hockey, my food.
1: So you would be okay with that?
0: Well, I'm getting it when I'm 18. I think hopefully, I mean, forest through the trees now, Tracy, at just about 40, I can see how that'd be quite an advantage.
1: Yeah, but 70% of that would also be an advantage in giving her a little freedom to learn about the value of a dollar and how far she can stretch that dollar. I think 30%, that's worth the investment to teach the lesson.
0: Perhaps. But again, this is a 16-year-old who wrote us in and is now going to hear what we're saying and go back to her parents and be like, wow, they told me that I should get all of my paycheck or 30%. So forward your emails to Tracy Lee.
1: That's fine. Bring them on.
0: 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Trending. That's coming up in the next 10 minutes right here on your hometown country.
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1: So far, so good in the metro, according to MDOT, no accidents. We do still have that accident. Been working it all morning on Highway 49 northbound in Simpson County at St. John's Road. It is right around the D-Lo area. So if you're coming in from McGee this morning, maybe Minden Hall, you're going to run into some problems on Highway 49 northbound. Please buckle up and drive safely. That's your metro traffic on US 96.3.

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1: Ladies and gentlemen, thrill seekers, fanatics of fun, welcome to the show.
2: Hey, mister, nice top.
1: Thanks, kid. 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
2: So this is the place everyone's talking about?
1: Absolutely.
2: Sounds like y'all might be a little crazy.
1: Crazy over fireworks? So crazy, we yanked the engine out of a Rolls Royce and strapped a rocket to the roof.
2: With fireworks?
1: With enough fireworks to launch a hippo into hyperspace.
2: Man, Boom City is legend.
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4: We are officially done with half of 2026. Looking back to January, how are your goals going? Hey, it's Tracy Lee from Gordo and Tracy Lee in the Mornings. And I don't know about you, but every year it's the same resolution for me. 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
6: It's a warm and muggy start out there, and it's going to get even hotter later this afternoon. Extreme heat warnings will be in effect up until 9 o'clock as the actual air temperature hits in the mid-90s, but it feels like up to 112 or so later today. Much of the day will be sunny and hot. Watch out for isolated storms this evening. I'm meteorologist Matt Standridge.

0: was Bailey Zimmerman a couple of weeks ago. Or I guess we found out a couple of weeks ago. But nobody really saw this guy coming.
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1: I never thought these words would come out of my mouth, but Jordan Davis is a wanted man. Okay, not that Jordan Davis. After performing a show in Canada, Jordan Davis was on his way to re-enter the States when he was detained by Canadian Border Patrol officers. Jordan was mixed up with some guy that had the same name from Indiana who's in serious trouble. So after he was questioned for a few minutes, the officers realized, oh wait, you're Jordan Davis, the singer. Jordan posted about it on socials.
3: Two cops came up here, pulled me into the Border Patrol, and they got in there like, I need you to be real serious with me, man. Are you in some trouble in Indiana? And I was like, no, I've never even been arrested. Somebody in Indiana named Jordan Davis is in some trouble.
4: He came out, he was like, are you the country singer? I was like, yeah. He's like, oh, dude, now you're going to go back and bash us. Huh? Yeah. I was like, no, all good, dude. Just let me get out of here.
0: With a name like Jordan Davis, don't you got to ask for the middle name.
1: I mean, I guess, but Jordan Davis is like Thomas Rhett, like so buttoned up, straight arrow. I mean, there's just no way he's ever going to get in trouble with the law. At least I don't think so. But I think this is the second time. I can't remember if it was Jordan Davis or not, but somebody got pulled over and

0: they were like going to take him in too. So I don't know what this other Jordan Davis is doing.
1: Jeez.
0: But he bad news. So Jordan, keep it down here in the South. Hopefully he's home in Louisiana this weekend to celebrate America's 250th.
1: Yeah, safe and sound.
0: Yeah, we won't arrest you down here. Maybe. That's what's trending on your hometown country, US 96.3.
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0: Looking for good barbecue? Look no further than Little Willie's Barbecue. 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
8: We are quickly turning hot out there across central Mississippi. We'll end up in the mid-90s this afternoon, feeling like it's well over 110 degrees later today as well. Not a lot of wind either. Extreme heat warnings in effect until 9 o'clock. Now, later this afternoon and evening, watch out for some isolated storms. I'm meteorologist Matt Standridge.

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Good morning, I'm Kim Allen. Still looking for fun ways to entertain the kids this summer? 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
1: 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Tomorrow morning, wake up with Gordo and Tracy Lee. They're going to give you more chances to win your tickets to see Luke Bryan when he comes to the Brandon Amphitheater July 24th. Play it again.

0: Are you hungry? Here are three suggestions. Little Willie's Barbecue, Little Willie's Barbecue, and Little Willie's Barbecue. 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
1: I didn't come from a family full of lawyers. I was the first one in my family to ever go to college and certainly the first one to ever graduate from law school. I know what it's like to work in these factories. Mama Justice is real. 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She comes to work every day. She oversees every case that we have here, and she's going to work really hard for you.

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1: Ladies and gentlemen, thrill seekers, fanatics of fun, welcome to the show.
2: 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Nice top.
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Good morning. I'm Kim Allen. Not just a heat warning, but we do have an extreme heat warning. Sunny, hot,

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That's Luke Combs, your hometown country, US 96.3. I'm Kim Allen, already July. Independence Day, of course, this Saturday. Don't miss the city of Clinton's big celebration going on at Traceway Park beginning at 4.

Kim Allen, already July. Independence Day, of course, this Saturday. Don't miss the city of Clinton's big celebration going on at Traceway Park, beginning at 4:00.

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6: We are quickly turning hot out there across central Mississippi. We'll end up in the mid-90s this afternoon, feeling like it's well over 110 degrees later today as well. Not a lot of wind either. Extreme heat warnings in effect until 9 o'clock. Now, later this afternoon and evening, watch out for some isolated storms. I'm meteorologist Matt Standridge.

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I'm Kim Allen. He puts on a great show talking about Luke Bryan coming to the Brandon Amphitheater July 24th. And your chance to win your tickets tomorrow morning with Gordo and Tracy Lee right here on US 96.3.

0: count on when you need them. Hey, I'm Tracy Lee from Gordo and Tracy Lee in the mornings for Big River Dental in Brandon. 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

Ella Langley with Morgan Wallen, your hometown country, US 96.3. I'm Kim Allen. It's already lunchtime. Some good news for this July 1st. Some new laws taking effect in Mississippi, including a teacher pay raise. And you know how hard they work. Congratulations. Chris Stapleton on US 96.3.

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0: baby, yeah.
1: Papa Joe, look at here at all this stuff in this box.
0: Is that a bottle of Boone's Farm?
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13: There's a lot of sun out there and temperatures are quickly climbing. We'll hit the mid-90s for highs later this afternoon. Those are the actual air temperatures. Feeling, though, like it's up to about 105 to 106. Good mix of sun and clouds expected. Watch out for a few isolated storms later this evening, and we should clear back out later tonight. I'm meteorologist Matt Standridge.

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0: did you realize that you were becoming just like your dad?
1: The older I get and the more things I have to pay for, I understand what he told me all those years. You know, like, shut the door. You're letting cold air out.
2: Turn the lights off, Victor.
1: That's right. Money don't grow on trees.
3: That's right.
1: Kind of does because it's paper, but that's beside the point. Right,
0: right. How long does the truck need to warm up?
3: Yeah.
1: That's right. You got legs. Mornings with Gordo and Tracy Lee.
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13: Check out these Daisy Dukes.
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15: Yeah, he's always flashing.

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13: It's a hot and steamy afternoon out there. Extreme heat warnings are in effect until 9 o'clock. Now, for the rest of the day, we'll be on the lookout on the radar. Watch out for some isolated showers and thunderstorms. Very hit or miss in coverage. If you get one, won't last too long. But watch out for a little bit of rain later today. I'm meteorologist Matt Standridge.

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Thank goodness nobody was hurt. Really scary to look at. Ella Langley, US 96.3.

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0: to know more about the Wonder Twins and who thought that it was a good idea for their superpowers to be form of a bucket of ice. And she did form of an eagle. And she swung down and picked up the bucket of ice, which was her brother, yeah, and poured him out on something. I don't even remember.
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6: We are officially done with half of 2026. Looking back to January, how are your goals going? Hey, it's Tracy Lee from Gordo and Tracy Lee in the Mornings. 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

Megan Maroney on US 96.3. I'm Kim Allen. You know, when you hear the words heat dome, it's not going to be good news. Extreme heat warning. Going to feel about 110 today.

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But now it's like these county lines closing in on me. I see them everywhere together. It's hitting a little too close to home. She's so far gone, she didn't go far.

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5: It's a hot and steamy afternoon out there. Extreme heat warnings are in effect until 9 o'clock. Now, for the rest of the day, we'll be on the lookout on the radar. Watch out for some isolated showers and thunderstorms. Very hit or missing coverage. If you get one, won't last too long. But watch out for a little bit of rain later today. I'm meteorologist Matt Standridge.

KUS 96.3, July 1. Officially, we're halfway through the year. By the way, thank you for listening, Danielle. Appreciate you calling in from Florence. Glad you guys have us on in the office. Here's your song, Worst Way, and Riley Green on US 96.3.

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0: We used to grow a garden every summer. This particular summer, Daddy could not get the tiller to crank. He flips the tiller over and starts jumping on it. You ragged piece of crap. 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
1: Oh, my gosh.
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is Luke Combs, your hometown country, US 96.3. I'm Kim Allen. That is going to do it for me this afternoon. Fisher is in next, and he's going to give you another shot at those tickets to see Ty Myers at the Brandon Amphitheater when he comes to town in October. 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

day, Potts Farm was a place to go. 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
1: It's Josh Ross. Hey, how you look? You're on your hometown country, US 96.3. Fisher Alexander here. Happy Wednesday. Coming up later today, as a matter of fact, later this hour, we're going to play a game called Could the Answer Be C for Time Irish Tickets. But first, your dad joke of the day for a Wednesday. Here we go. What do you get when you cross a snowman with a vampire? Frostbite. Boom.

0: So if you've ever wondered how much clout Taylor Swift totes, for her wedding, she's got a bunch of different stations set up that are going to be from her favorite restaurants from all over the U.S. We are your hometown country, U.S. 96.3. Fisher here. That's some clout. Ty Myers, he's coming to the Brandon Amphitheater October 3rd. How'd you like to win tickets? Well, coming up later this hour, we're going to play a game called Could the Answer Be C? I'll get to that a little later on. But first, let's see how things are looking on that drive around town.
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3: MDOT reporting one accident right now. It's on I-20 right before Gallatin Street. If you're westbound I-20, the left shoulder has an accident right before Gallatin Street, exit 45A. Once again, westbound 20, right before Gallatin Street, there's an accident on the left shoulder. Let's please make sure we're buckled up and driving safely. That's your Metro traffic.
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12: It's a hot and steamy afternoon out there. Extreme heat warnings are in effect until 9 o'clock. Now, for the rest of the day, we'll be on lookout on the radar. Watch out for some isolated showers and thunderstorms. Very hit or missing coverage. If you get one, won't last too long. But watch out for a little bit of rain later today. I'm meteorologist Matt Standridge.

Ain't No Love in Oklahoma. Luke Combs, your hometown country, US 96.3. Got your chance to win tickets to see Ty Myers. He's going to be in town at the Brandon Amphitheater October 3rd. We're going to play Could the Answer Be C? A little multiple choice game coming up later this hour. But first, Ella Langley and Morgan Wallen.

Dylan Scott's here on your hometown country, US 96.3. My name is Fisher Alexander. So how about we play a game called Could the Answer Be C for Ty Myers tickets? Of course, Ty is going to be in town October 3rd at the Brandon Amphitheater. If you'd like a shot at playing this multiple choice game called Could the Answer Be C, be caller number 9 at 601-995-9600. Caller 9 gets to play at 601-995-9600.

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0: Just the Way in Parmalee. 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Who is this?
1: Russ Shouse.
0: Well, hey there, Russ. Where are you calling me from?
1: From Brandon.
0: All right, Russ from Brandon. We're playing a game called Could the Answer Be C, giving away Ty Myers tickets. So here we go with your question. Ty Myers' family has been doing this for six generations. Is it A, running a goat yoga studio, B, hosting how to make paper airplane classes, or C, cattle ranchers? So what do you think the answer is?
1: I think it's C.
0: That would be correct. Yes, his family has been a cattle rancher for six generations. Well, Russ, we got you hooked up with a pair of tickets to go see Ty Myers. Ty is going to be coming to the Brandon Amphitheater on October 3rd, and now you and a guest are going to get to go. So congratulations.
1: Greatly appreciate you. Thanks.
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3: MDOT reporting one accident right now. It's on I-20 right before Gallatin Street. If you're westbound I-20, the left shoulder has an accident right before Gallatin Street, exit 45A. Once again, westbound 20, right before Gallatin Street, there's an accident on the left shoulder. We are also getting some pop-up showers, so please give yourself a little extra space and time and use those headlights. Let's please make sure we're buckled up and driving safely. That's your Metro traffic.
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0: Bailey Zimmerman was talking about his mom and said that at one point in time she was in the hospital and he wasn't sure if she was going to make it out or not. 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

Coming up tomorrow between 4:30 and 5:30, come hang out with me at the Fuel Time in Gluckstadt. We're your hometown country, US 96.3. It's right there between the Baskin Robbins and the Pizza Huts. You can get gas for $2.50 and register for the Celebrate America Grand Prize. It was right.

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3: MDOT still reporting an accident on I-20 westbound right before Gallatin Street exit 45A. The left lane is blocked westbound I-20, and that's causing a slowdown all the way back to Pearl and Pearson Road. So once again, westbound I-20, there's an accident right before Gallatin Street exit 45A. The left lane is blocked and traffic is slow all the way back to Pearl. There's also pop-up showers in the metro, so that's causing roads to be a little extra slick. Make sure you have your headlights on and give yourself a little extra space and time. Let's please make sure we're buckled up and driving safely. That's your Metro traffic.
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16: It's a hot and steamy afternoon out there. Extreme heat warnings are in effect until 9 o'clock. Now, for the rest of the day, we'll be on lookout on the radar. Watch out for some isolated showers and thunderstorms. Very hit or missing coverage. If you get one, won't last too long. But watch out for a little bit of rain later today. I'm meteorologist Matt Standridge.

Time is winding down to get in on this trip to Boston, to Fenway Park, to see the Zac Brown Band and Caroline Jones with your hometown country, US 96.3. And Mazda Jackson will take care of airfare to Boston, two nights stay in a hotel there, two tickets to the show, and a $500 Visa gift card. 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That's

Riley Green and Change My Mind here on your hometown country, US 96.3. Fisher Alexander is my name. My family and I live over in Brandon. And if this is the first time you've ever tuned into us here at US 96.3, let me just say welcome. We appreciate you spending some time with us. Lauren Elena and Chase Matthew now.

It's like a good Cole Smith County watermelon. 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
4: MDOT still reporting an accident on I-20 westbound right before Gallatin Street exit 45A. The left lane is blocked westbound I-20, and that's causing a slowdown all the way back to Pearl and Pearson Road. So once again, westbound I-20, there's an accident right before Gallatin Street exit 45A. The left lane is blocked, and traffic is slow all the way back to Pearl. There's also pop-up showers in the metro, so that's causing roads to be a little extra slick. Make sure you have your headlights on and give yourself a little extra space and time. Let's please make sure we're buckled up and driving safely. That's your Metro Traffic.
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Coming up Friday at 9 a.m. here on your hometown country, US 96.3. We've got a back to the 90s and 2000s throwback weekend powered by RJ's Outboard. So we got some throwbacks that we're going to throw into our typical programming. It's going to be a whole lot of fun this weekend. Again, that starts at 9 on Friday. Jackson Dean now.

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One of the things that country artists are asked all the time is if you weren't doing music, what would be the job that you'd do instead? And Luke Combs was asked that, and he said, probably be working like some low-level job, maybe working, doing some trade or something like that. Here are your hometown country, US 96.3. I mean, those are important jobs. Just saying. Craig Morgan now.

0: Back whenever Luke Bryan first hit the road, he used to write like a diary. He'd keep a diary and notes of things that happened while out on the road. 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We are your hometown country, US 96.3. I'm sure there's probably a lot of dirt in those early diaries. All right, switching gears. 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
3: 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That's your metro traffic.
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8: This evening, we're turning unsettled with a few passing showers and thunderstorms. Not everyone will get wet. If you do get wet, it won't last very long. Downpour will come on through and get out of there. But temperatures will fall to the 80s later this evening, 70s tonight with another lingering shower. Then we'll clear out with more pop-ups later tomorrow. I'm meteorologist Matt Standridge.

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Right now, Josh Ross. It's hard.

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0: So we got the 4th of July weekend coming up. And if you're looking for something fun to do during the day and you've got smaller kids, this is a good idea. We're your hometown country, US 96.3. Our friends with the city of Madison. It is a big 4th of July celebration going on at the Strawberry Patch Park from 10 a.m. until 1 p.m. You've got old-fashioned games. You've got the Betsy Ross storytelling. The All-Star Band's going to be performing. There's going to be food trucks and a whole lot more. And if you're curious about any information about this event, parking and whatnot, just search for July 4th celebration on Facebook. Switching gears, let's see how things are looking on that drive home.
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3: MDOT reporting no accidents this time in the metro. 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Give yourself some space and time if you hit a wet patch of road. Let's please make sure we're buckled up and driving safely. That's your metro traffic.
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northwestern Louisiana, northwestern Warren County, and west central Mississippi until 6:45 p.m. Central Daylight Time. At 5:57 p.m. Central Daylight Time, severe thunderstorms were located along a line extending from near Eagle Bend to near Afton, moving west at 30 miles per hour. Hazard, 60 miles per hour wind gusts. Source, radar indicated. Impact, expect damage to roofs, siding, and trees. Locations impacted include Tallulah, Eagle Bend, Alsatia, Mansford, Waverly, Sondheimer, Tyndall, Omega, Monticello, and Richmond. For your protection, move to an interior room on the lowest floor of a building.

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Jason Aldean here on your hometown country, US 96.3. Fisher Alexander is my name, and this is your dad joke of the day for a Wednesday. Here we go. What do you get when you cross a snowman with a vampire? Frostbite!

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4: This evening, we're turning unsettled with a few passing showers and thunderstorms. Not everyone will get wet. If you do get wet, it won't last very long. Downpour will come on through and get out of there. But temperatures will fall to the 80s later this evening, 70s tonight with another lingering shower. Then we'll clear out with more pop-ups later tomorrow. I'm meteorologist Matt Standridge.

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National Weather Service in Jackson has issued a severe thunderstorm warning for West Central Holmes County in Central Mississippi, Northwestern Yazoo County in Central Mississippi, Southern Humphreys County in Central Mississippi, Northeastern Charkey County in West Central Mississippi, until 7:30 p.m. Central Daylight Time. At 6:31 p.m. Central Daylight Time, severe thunderstorms were located along a line extending from Thornton to 7 miles west of Eden to near Yazoo City, moving west at 25 miles per hour. Hazard, 60 miles per hour wind gusts. Source, radar indicated. Impact, expect damage to roofs, siding, and trees. Locations impacted include Yazoo City, Anguilla, Silver City, Louise, Eden, Thornton, Holly Bluff, Tolarville, and Midnight. For your protection, move to an interior room on the lowest floor of a building

0: you realize that you were becoming just like your dad?
1: The older I get and the more things I have to pay for, I understand what he told me all those years. Like, shut the door. You're letting cold air out.
0: Turn the lights off, Victor.
1: That's right. Money don't grow on trees.
2: That's right.
1: It kind of does because it's paper, but yeah. That's beside the point. Right,
0: right. How long does the truck need to warm up?
2: Yeah.
1: That's right. You got legs. Morning with Gordo and Tracy Lee.
2: Are you hungry? 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Little Willie's Barbecue, Little Willie's Barbecue, and Little Willie's Barbecue. 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
4: Many car accidents are catastrophic, what we consider a catastrophic accident. 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

Listen, did you know that the main reason Will Smith did The Fresh Prince of Bel-Air was that he owed $2.8 million in back taxes and needed the money? 70% of his pay from the first three seasons of the show was garnished by the IRS. And if you didn't know that, now you do. We are your hometown country, US 96.3 Fishers, my name, as I stroll out the door. Got Gordo and Tracy Lee in tomorrow starting at 5 a.m. And Luke Combs is on now. 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

National Weather Service in Jackson has issued a severe thunderstorm warning for Claiborne County in southwestern Mississippi until 7:30 p.m. Central Daylight Time. At 6:48 p.m. Central Daylight Time, a severe thunderstorm was located over Payton, or 13 miles southeast of Port Gibson, moving west at 25 miles per hour. Hazard, 60 miles per hour wind gusts and quarter-size hail. Source, radar indicated. Impact, hail damage to vehicles is expected. Expect wind damage to roofs, siding, and trees. Locations impacted include Port Gibson, Hermanville, Patterson, and Payton. For your protection, move to an interior room on the lowest floor of a building.

National Weather Service in Jackson has issued a severe thunderstorm warning for southeastern Washington County in northwestern Mississippi, north central Issaquahtia County in west central Mississippi, west central Humphreys County in central Mississippi, northern Sharkey County in west central Mississippi until 8 p.m. Central Daylight Time. At 6:58 p.m. Central Daylight Time, severe thunderstorms were located along a line extending from Silver City to 6 miles west of Louise to near Holly Bluff, moving west at 25 miles per hour. Hazard, 60 miles per hour wind gusts. Source, radar indicated. Impact, expect damage to roofs, siding, and trees. Locations impacted include Hallandale, Rolling Fork, Anguilla, Glen Allen, Panther Burn, Grace, Delta City, New Yuma, and Murphy. For your protection, move to an interior room on the lowest floor of a building.